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1: Yes, Jacksonville, Jacksonville, Jacksonville. 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And you tune in 96.5 Caribbean Power Radio. I don't know, we are the heartbeat around the way. Yeah, man, you don't know, tell a friend, link it up. 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

0: Yes, Jacksonville. Yes, Jacksonville. You don't say it's just me and you. Yeah, man, the love is really love alone. You don't say original Mike Love. That's Mike Love in the place. Call me and you. Link up. Steady. Yeah, man, respect to Army Caribbean Massive out there, Army Trini, Army Guyanese, Army Virgin Islands Massive, you don't know, say Army Jamaican, you don't know, me Antigua, me Kitsitians, you don't know, say me Puerto Ricans, me Haitians, me Africans, you don't know, we not pamper, we not fret, you tune into Caribbean Power, and we's the heartbeat around the way, you don't know, say steady yourself, as we cruise out this afternoon in the Positive Aeration Show, I link up, cause you don't know, say the archives deep, steady.
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remember right around the year 2012, I would go out and I would minister. Chandler was just talking about it. I would minister to people and I would watch them be healed, set free, and delivered. And I would go home for days in the dark, under the covers with the curtains closed. I was plagued by depression and rejection. And the main thing the enemy would try to tell me is that I was alone. He would say, yeah, you do all of that. And if you were to die today, they would find another Tasha. Let me tell you something. This is the testimony. I remember being in that dark room. I remember the curtains closed. It was so dark that my roommate, who was my cousin at the time, she came and she told me, Tasha, I can't take it. I got to move out. She left and went to one of our family members' house. Dark place. I was in that dark room crying in my bed. And the Lord came to me. He said, Tasha, get up and wash your face. Because I'm never alone, no. I got up. He said, for one thing, he said, you've been calling it the wrong thing. You're walking around saying you're depressed. This is rejection. Depression is a branch off of the root of rejection. So you've been cutting off branches, but tonight we're going to get to the root. He said, this is what I want you to say every single day. I want you to look yourself in the mirror and you say, I curse the spirit of rejection.

man. It's Phil. I just listened to this awesome God idea that we had. And bro, I think we need to finish this thing. There's something so special on it. Like, I'm here in my little office just, like, lifting my hands and dancing around. I got joy and emo vibes all at the same time. It's so good. I can't stop imagining what it's going to do in rooms when we sing it out on tour. But also, I can't stop thinking of these memories that I have of this song. Like, I think I remember, as I was just thinking back, I remember the first time I heard and learned this song. It was Thursday night, childcare, at church during the Thursday night Bible study my parents would lead worship at. I was in childcare. A bunch of kids were like sitting on the carpet. And this guy gets on a stool with an acoustic guitar and starts singing this song. Says, I'm going to teach you guys a song. And sings, our God is an awesome God, he reigns. Sings the chorus. And all the kids start learning and we're all singing together. And I remember thinking, I love this song. This song's awesome. And then over the next decade, like what it did, just like blanketed the global church in praise. And it was one of the first songs I learned how to play as a young worship leader in junior high. And I remember playing it in youth group and beach baptisms and bonfires and just so many beautiful moments that this song was a part of for so many people. And to think of being a small part of the story of this song and just continuing to sing this chorus, just it lights me up. And it would be such an honor too. So I think we need to finish it. I was looking through some verses and I came across this verse, Psalm 95. It says, come, let us sing joyfully to the Lord. Let us shout for joy to the rock of our salvation. Let us come into his presence with thanksgiving. Let us shout with songs of praise to him. For the Lord is an awesome God, a great king above all divine beings. He holds in his hand the lowest parts of the earth. The mountain peaks belong to him. The sea that he made belongs to him, along with the dry land that his hands formed. So come, let us worship and bow down. Let us kneel in the presence of the Lord who made us, for he is our God, and we are the people of his pasture and the flock in his care. And I think the verses just need to continue in this same heart. Come, let us worship, for he is an awesome God. And bro, let's finish it. I can't wait. What an awesome God.

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0: and also serve as a platform to share information just like the one that you're about to share with us. It's a pleasure to have you, and I think the community is blessed to hear from you today and for everything that you're going to share with us.
1: Thank you so much for having me. My name is Melina Buncom, and I am running for Duval County Court Judge, Group 13. We are in the early voting now. We only have till tomorrow from 10 to 6 to early vote, which means that you can go to any polling place between today by 6 and tomorrow between 10 to 6 to vote. On August 18th is actually voting day. On that day, you have to go to your precinct. That's the only place you can vote.
0: Okay. Can you tell me who can vote, and do you have to be in a specific county or, no, sorry, specific zip code to vote for you? Which zip code?
1: There is voting going on countywide, district, for judicial circuit wide, actually, in for different races. So in Duval County, you can, as long as you are a Jacksonville resident, you can vote in my race. There are also voting going on in Nassau and Clay, but I'm not on their ballots. So everybody can vote as long as you're a registered voter. You can go ahead and vote in your county.
0: Okay, so all zip code in Duval County can vote?
1: Yes.
0: It's, I would call it countywide.
1: Countywide.
0: Right? Yes, exactly.
1: So from my race for Duval County Court Judge, we go from the beaches all the way over to McClenny, all the way up to Yulee, all the way down to Clay. So you can vote as long as you're in Duval, all over.
0: Excellent, excellent. All right. So now, we... In Duval County, okay. So, why is it important for us to make sure that we have a judge that represents us? What does a judge do, and what is important?
1: Let me start off first by saying, people usually don't vote for judges because they're last on the ballot. And they go through and they vote for the mayor, they'll vote for the president, they'll vote for probably councilmen, but they always skip that portion of the ballot because they say, well, I don't know who to vote for. Well, people don't realize is when you don't vote, then you voted, because you've said you have eliminated your vote from that particular race, therefore making whoever didn't, making them the winner. So why vote for a judge? Very important to remember the importance of what a judge does. A judge is the person actually before the governor, before the president, before the council people, is the one you more than likely will meet. They handle things anywhere from family law, probate, criminal, civil suits, and different things like that. That's what judges do. So in my race for Duval County Court Judge, what we handle is any crimes where it's punishable up to 1 year in a county. So say, for instance, driving while license suspended, petty theft, writing bad checks, all the misdemeanors, criminal mischief, things like that under $1,000. And also in civil, the civil aspect of it is in regards to evictions. If you have a suit against somebody where you're trying to settle something and it's under $50,000, that's what those judges handle, the Duval County judges handle. So you have to realize that they have an impact. So say, for instance, in civil cases, you might say, well, what are civil cases? Say, for instance, you went and got you tried to get your car fixed, and the person didn't do the correct job, or they charged, they took your money and then they didn't do anything. And you're going to want your money back. And if it's under $50,000, that's what that judge is going to be doing. So always remember the impact that they have on your life is there.
0: about garnishment?
1: It depends on those, some of those cases. When you're talking about if it's child support or things like that, that's family law. So that would be a circuit court judge.
0: Gotcha. All right. So what is the difference between you and a circuit court judge? Let's say if you're
1: Okay.
0: like that.
1: In a county court judge, any cases where in criminal, any cases where the punishment is less than a year in a county. For a circuit court judge, and if you can face anything more than a year in a county jail, that's what it's called. So we call those for circuit courts, they handle felonies. For a county court, they handle misdemeanors. That's the difference between those two. Also, circuit court judges do family law, they do probate, they handle civil suits over 50,000, in that regards.
2: And
0: Go ahead.
2: Ms. Buncombe, thank you for being part of the show.
1: Thank
2: And
1: you.
2: as Dr. Bellazer here, I actually agree with you as the when you made reference to voters, they have a tendency to just not vote for the jury or the judge. I think sometimes it's a lack of education, or for the other offices, obviously there's advertisement and it's in your face every day. I think for the judge, it's not as in your face as a governor or a president or a senator or state representative. Could you educate the folks as to your record, your body of work around the city of Jacksonville? And in addition to that, how does that compare to your competitors, the folks that are running for the same position?
1: Okay. So I have been an attorney for over 3 decades. I like to say it like that because it sounds so much. So more than 30 years I've been an attorney. I have been practicing. I've done worked at the I've working currently at the public defender's office where I have served 30 years there, where I am the director of what we call problem-solving courts. You say, well, what is that? Well, we solve problems. So I am a mental health court, substance abuse court, veterans treatment court. So I'm the director over Clay-Nassau and Duval. So what I do, so you might say director, yes, but I also handle a caseload. So I am in the face. I'm handling clients, talking to clients, dealing with all that, as well as administrative duties. And what are those courts? You might say, well, what is that? People who are charged with a crime, and we find that they have those issues. In other words, the reason why this crime is happening is because of a substance abuse issue. What I find is what we need to realize in our community is we can always say, oh, send somebody off to jail, to prison, whatever it is. But if we never address the underlying issues, it's called a revolving door. In
2: Right.
1: other words, they'll continue to come back over and over again because we've never addressed the issues. In mental health cases, same thing. Can we identify the fact that what is it? Are they being treated? Is it because they don't know? They're not aware of it? They can't afford it? We need to address those issues as to what we can do about the mental health issue. What I find, though, is most of the underlying people with substance abuse issues have mental health issues. You know why? Because they're self-medicating to try to stay focused or stay out of the world that's revolving around in their head. And I have this. I tell people all the time, I love these courts because they are a minimum of 12 up to 24 months they can be in these programs where they go to court, so they're monitored. Not only that, we find the resources to address whatever the issues is. And the reason why the programs are the minimum of 1 year is to make sure that we're watching them, they're doing what they're supposed to do, so that when we are no longer watching, they're still doing what they need to do. How long do they say it takes to get a habit? So 90 days is what they say. So if we keep them for a year, we've had them 3 times that, and we're helping them For going on four times that, and we're helping them to find out what it is they need to do to make sure that they can now function without being monitored. Let me tell you this story. I had a client who he came into our courts. Substance abuse was one of the things that we thought was the major issue, but it wasn't. It was a mental health issue. And when he left that program, he said to us, "Let me tell you why I would rather admit that I'm an addict than have a mental health issue. People will accept you because you have an addiction because they feel, okay, eventually, we could probably get you clean. But when they find out you have a mental health issue, they're like, ain't nothing we can do about that. That's a stigma. It's going to be there forever." And so he felt it's easier to admit an addiction than a mental health issue. Well, let me tell you, when we were finished explaining to him how the importance of his mental health was and embracing it and following all the things, he was able to get his daughter back. He was able to get a home. He was able to function, and he embraced that.
2: Very good. Being in the field of psychology, obviously, I have a practice in Jacksonville. We are very familiar with the mental health court and the challenges that patients face every day. As a matter of fact, we don't necessarily have a good reputation in Jacksonville when it comes to the court system helping alleviate the problem. As a judge, what reasons do we have to feel confident that you will be able to help in that department, alleviating the backlog or facilitating services for patients, especially with Baker Act and different patients?
1: Well, let me explain to you what my position is on all of that, and that's exactly why I'm involved in this. I believe that this is what we're supposed to do. Look at the law. Law is very important. That's why we have them. We have to make sure we have them and go by them. Second is to look at the facts. Does the facts coincide with the law? And is it there? Can it be proven? Once we've gotten past that part, the third part is look at the person. What is it that is considering and continuing to bring them into our system? What is it that we can do to try to stop this revolving door? And do you know that if we stop the revolving door, what we're also doing is saving our county money?
2: Absolutely. I agree 100%.
1: And so that's what my intent is, and my thing is to make sure I do that. Make sure there's justice for all. And I want people to feel when they leave my courtroom that they've been heard, whether they have an attorney or they are in fact representing themselves. Because remember, a lot of people, and I've heard this on the trail several times by my opponents, is that it's a people's court because it's usually one of those where you don't have to have an attorney. But if you do, I want people to feel it should not be any difference whether you've hired somebody or you're representing yourself in regards to those courts that you feel heard. Now, understanding not everybody will agree with the decision that's made, but I want them to be able to feel that they've been heard and they were respectfully, everybody was respectful in listening to them and hearing what they had to say.
2: Pretty good. Let's switch topic for a quick second. Obviously, the Haitian population here, we are a minority, of course. Culturally, we have a tendency to, it's easier as human, I should say, when we feel like we don't have a dog in the fight, to not associate with anything. I guess my question is, what reasons, I guess the first thing, how familiar are you with the Haitian community?
1: Very
2: And
1: familiar.
2: what reasons does the community have to feel like they have an ally in the court system, granted the fact that historically we normally feel, hey, I don't have a dog in the fight, I have no reasons to be part of this. So I guess the first question, how familiar are you with the Haitian community, and what reasons do we have as a community to believe that we have an ally downtown?
1: Okay. First and foremost, I am originally from the United States Virgin Islands. So I'm
2: Oh,
1: very
2: your sister.
1: familiar. Very familiar with the islands. Okay. My actually so close that my sister is married to a Haitian, and my
0: All right.
1: sister-in-laws and my brother-in-laws and my nieces, my nephews, their grandfather and father is still in Haiti. I also have an adopted son-in-law that is from Haiti. So just so you know, I know the culture and I know the people. I love my food. But why should we? And I would say this across the board to anybody who is a citizen of the United States, why it's important to vote. It's important to vote because you cannot be heard if you don't. So many people have died for us to have that right, and you should never, ever feel that you are not being heard. You need to always remember to go forth. Even if you're like sitting there, you're going, you know, I'm just so tired of everything that's going on. I just don't want to vote. Well, by not voting, what you're saying to everybody is, I do not want a voice. And we all need to remember a voice is very important. Not only that, let's remember also how important it is to realize exactly what effect these different crimes can have on citizenship. What
2: Right.
1: a lot of people don't realize is you might go through J1 and what we call that the first appearance court, and all of a sudden they're saying, okay, time served, you go home today. Well, that's all well and good. You go home today, but that means that you could never again stay in the country because of the conviction that you received on that crime. And being able to recognize that is what I bring to the table because of my involvement with the community. I know all the different things. I mean, I've dealt. Now, let me explain to you my 30 years. I've done everything from misdemeanor all the way up to homicide. I've tried homicide cases, to death pen all the way to death penalty. So I've done the whole gamut of all the different crimes. I have actually been at times having to withdraw pleas because of the effect it has on a person's citizenship. So I understand all of that. So I bring that knowledge as well to the table. And what I am able to do is making sure that people understand. Because, you know, hearing, okay, I can go home today, doesn't sometimes comport to people that, yeah, today, but tomorrow, the effect will be lasting and there's nothing you can change about that. And I want that to be one of the things that people understand is important to me, is making sure that when people leave the courtroom, in whatever fashion they do, that they understand everything that they did and the ramifications, the ripple effect. How many people don't understand that a petty theft is a crime of dishonesty? It can prevent you from getting citizenship. A lot of the domestic violence or fighting cases can prevent you from ever being able to apply for citizenship. Those things are very important for people to understand, even though they're hearing, okay, I can go home today. It is not enough.
2: I think that's a very important point that you just made, especially in the time that we are living right now. You make the connection with the citizenship and the immigration part of thing. I think it's very important for our folks to understand the cause and effect relationship. So I'm very happy that you touch on that. As far as the Haitian card, I think we can firmly say that we will extend a Haitian card to you. You will give you the card and a flag. Dak, any questions?
1: Thank you. Thank you. I
0: 100%.
1: hope my brother-in-law is on because I made sure I sent him the link. So, I mean, he's off on a little mini vacation, but I'm hoping that he's at least listening.
0: He should be able to link. We have the online connection, so it should be able, wherever. If there is the internet, he's good. We say
1: Yeah.
0: hi to him. I believe he's watching.
1: Hey,
0: You correct, Doug Jesse. You're definitely correct. So if we didn't know how important it is to elect a judge that recognize our culture and everything else, we know now We have somebody running, so you don't have too much time to decide. So Tuesday is the day.
1: Right.
0: Tuesday is the day, so go ahead and make your decision.
1: If you if they don't know where their precinct is, then they really need to go vote tomorrow. Tomorrow is what we call souls to the poll. Have you ever heard of that?
2: No, yes. I haven't heard it.
1: Souls to
2: Yes,
1: the polls
2: it's
1: is what they're doing tomorrow. So a lot of people right after church,
2: they
1: what
2: go
1: they're
2: directly to
1: doing
2: the
1: is
2: polls.
1: they're going out and as a
2: Okay.
1: group and voting at the different polling places that are open for early voting where anybody can go. So they're doing that right after church tomorrow. Polls open from 10 to 6. I'm encouraging people who don't know what their polling places is that they do that.
2: Let me make sure I that's very important. Let me make sure that we remind them in Creole as well. Madame m'a encouragé nous toutes mesdames et messieurs pour nous voter. Demain, si Dieu veut, c'est sur le poll. 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
0: 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I don't know how much Creole you know, but we have to translate a lot of the stuff that we're talking about for our audience. Our audience is mainly Creole, so that's why we had to translate.
1: Understood. No, that, it's very limited. It's bonjour, je m'appelle Melina Banco.
0: Très bien. Ça va, ça passe. Ça passe.
1: Passé?
0: N'a boulé.
1: La boulet.
0: Yeah, c'est comme ça que vous répondez.
1: Okay.
0: When I say sac passé, you répond nap boulé.
1: Na boulet.
0: Yeah.
1: Okay. You know who has been trying to teach me is Estevan. Felice Estevan has been trying to
0: Okay.
1: teach me.
0: Cool.
1: And
0: I know him very well.
1: Leslie Dorval.
0: I know him. I know him too. I know him very well. Yes, cool. Yes. Okay, so let us if you have anything you would add, what would be the final message to the community?
1: I would like you to remember the importance of voting. A lot of times people forget to vote. I don't know how that happens, but they say they do, or they just refuse to vote because they feel they have no voice. But the thing is, without voting, if you do not vote, you definitely have no voice and no right to complain. I'm Melina Bunkum. What I'm saying to you is, I'm asking for you to elect me as your next Duval County Court Judge, knowing that my heart is where it is. I believe on looking at the law, looking at the facts, and if they don't come together, then there is no case. But if they come together, then I look at the person, knowing that it's part important to know what it is that that person needs in order to move on in the community. Understanding you will be well respected. I am experienced and I'm ready to serve. And I'm looking forward to being your Duval County Court Judge. Check out my website. It's www.buncombeforjudge.com. On there, you will find all the things that I've done. Knowing this, that I have given back to this community over each and every year that I've been here. In 2023, the Florida Supreme Court had me as the pro bono attorney of the year. I have been also known as the social justice attorney of the year. So there's so many
0: Congratulations.
1: things that I have done in this community. I'm not just coming out just for a vote. I have been ingrained in this community for years, and I'll continue to do so.
0: Thank you. Doug Jesse, any final question for Miss Melena?
2: No, I just want to thank you, Ms. Buckham, for coming to our station and have a conversation with our community. Obviously, as minority, at times our community is neglected. So it means a lot that you take the time to come in and value the community enough to have a conversation directly with the folks. And I do pray that after you win, you will come back to the same station to speak directly to the community.
1: Absolutely.
2: Thank you.
1: Again, thank
0: Thank
1: you.
0: you for joining us today. We really appreciate the fact that you educate our community today. And hopefully everything will go well and we'll have you back to congratulate you and the community for their choice.
1: Okay. Thank you so much.
0: Thank you.
1: Thank you.
0: Miss Melina Buncombe. C'est candidat pour county court, hein? Yeah. Et un county court, c'est un juge un county court, c'est une court qui prend décision et sous conseil de problèmes que monde confronté, problèmes légaux que monde confronté. 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I know you don't know a lot of Creole. Again, thank you. Thank you very much. Next time, okay? Thank you.

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